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1: 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In the Philippines? 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

0: in. Welcome to the Liftoff Show. I'm just incredible. Thank you to everybody who is making us a part of your day. Mm-hmm. All right, before we do anything else, let's tap in with the city. Audio Rock, who's checking in today, big dog?
1: Okay, Justin, shout out to Melissa. She says she's getting ready to do some back-to-school shopping for her daughter, Sabrina.
0: Nice. Oh, Melissa, did you hear? There's actually some really great back-to-school sales going on in town. Listen to this.
2: 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How did we get into such a mess? Well, maybe we should be the ones going back to school.
0: Yeah, I don't know about that, but what do you think about that, Audio Rock?
1: I don't know, Justin. I don't think I'll be shopping there.
0: Right.
1: But good luck, Melissa, and everybody who's back to school shopping.
0: That's right. Hey, well, you know, you could always be a part of the show. Hit me up on Instagram. Send me a DM or a voice note right there at Justin_Credible. Shout-outs or requests, let's connect at Justin_Credible on the gram. All right, I am Justin Credible. 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
6: The Las Vegas Aces are back on the court for the first time in over a week when they begin a two-game road trip in Toronto tonight. The defending champs head off to Washington on Wednesday before the WNBA All-Star break this weekend. NBA Summer League wrapped up yesterday at UNLV. The 76-game exhibition tournament featuring the league's up-and-coming stars finished with the Golden State Warriors beating the Memphis Grizzlies 94-90 in the championship game. Aviators baseball returns to the Valley this week, and they're bringing the dogs with them. The El Paso Chihuahuas will be here for a six-game series that begins tomorrow at Las Vegas Ballpark. In a complete reversal of recent events, the Athletics won a game. They broke a 10-game losing streak on Saturday for just their second victory since June 26th. Well, they found their way back to the L column yesterday when the Washington Nationals beat them 5-2 in Sacramento.
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0: I'm just incredible, and this is the world famous Liftoff show. All right, hip hop fans are in full detective mode right now, bro. And it all has to do with Jay-Z getting his haircut. And not an audio rock. I know it sounds crazy, right? But if you know hip hop, you know there's always going to be those fans that start to connect the dots. Okay.
1: Right, Justin. And now people think that that haircut might mean something a whole lot bigger.
0: Audio rock, you ain't never lied, man. We'll tell you why the internet thinks Hove might be getting ready to drop some new music, maybe a new album. Yeah, we're going to get into that next. So lock in, okay? I'm just incredible right here on the Liftoff Show. Let's go.
2: 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It's traffic time. 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
4: Couple of minor issues to face as you head out on this Monday morning. Watch for an accident on the drive-in toward Henderson along I-11 southbound after Tropicana. In North Las Vegas, wrapping up an accident on Cheyenne over I-15. Right lane is blocked on eastbound Cheyenne at 15. And now in the southwest, just off the Beltway, Rainbow northbound over 215. Left side of the roadway is blocked there. 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I'm Mark Thomas with your on-time traffic.
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0: Yeah, let's go. I'm Just Incredible right here on The Liftoff Show. Shout out to my show producer, Audio Rog. What's up, big dog?
1: Yes, sir. Feeling good.
0: All right, Audio, let's get into some viral vibes.
1: Let's do it.
0: You know, during opening night of Jay-Z's Yankee Stadium run a couple weeks ago, a video played on the big screen, right? Mm-hmm. The intro was basically Beyonce cutting Jay-Z's hair before he hit the stage.
1: A fresh fade. I see.
0: What type of flex is that?
1: Right.
0: Beyonce giving you a fade? Man. So that immediately had fans saying, hey, a new album could be on the way. Because, Audio Rock, you know, there's a longtime theory in hip-hop that Hove changes his hairstyle before an album rollout.
1: Interesting.
0: Now, Jay-Z hasn't confirmed any new releases yet, mm-hmm. but I'll tell you this, fans are definitely paying attention, man.
1: Look, Justin, I love hip-hop fans.
0: Right.
1: Only we can turn a haircut into a full-blown album announcement.
0: I know. I'm not going to lie, though. After seeing those stadium shows in NYC, dude, I'm like, yo, Jay-Z, hip-hop needs a new album from you, big dog. But look, now, I'm not saying an album is coming. I'm just saying, Audio Rock, where there's smoke, there's Hove. But look, man, until Jay-Z says otherwise, we'll keep you updated right here on The Liftoff Show. Let's get back to the hits. I'm Just Incredible. Here we go.

0: All right, it's time to go to the comment section. I am Justin Credible. 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
1: All right, Justin, so last week we were talking about if your friend is getting cheated on, is it a good idea to tell them?
0: All right, so now Ash reached out to me in my DMs at Justin_Credible, okay. And here's what she had to say.
2: Well, I just heard about the if your friend is cheating, that would you tell them? Well, first and foremost, I did that before my friend's boyfriend or baby daddy, whatever you want to call him, was cheating on her. I told her, she went back and told him. When he see me, he confronted me, and it led me to go to prison for 4 years. So now, I would never tell nobody else. That's completely up to them. If that's, hey, that's what they want to do, that's between them. If I see something, I ain't saying nothing, they got to do with me. I'm out of it.
0: Prison for 4 years is crazy.
1: That is wild work.
0: What do you think about that audio? What are you doing in that situation, bro?
1: I mean, look, I'm the type of guy that's going to probably look the other way unless it's like confronted at my doorstep, if you know
0: that.
1: What I mean.
0: I heard that.
1: How about you, Justin?
0: I know it sounds like the right thing to do, bro, but telling your friend they're being cheated on, I feel like that can backfire, right?
1: Yeah.
0: Sometimes they already know and aren't ready to really understand or accept it, you know?
1: You might end up being the bad guy in the long run.
0: Facts. All right, I'm Justin Credible. Here's my take. Before I get involved, I'm going to ask myself one question. Am I helping my friend, or am I just dropping a bomb in their lap that they're going to resent me for?
1: Facts.
0: That's important. Here's my advice. If you do decide to say something, make sure you're doing it because you genuinely care about your friend, right?
1: Right.
0: Not because you were just playing detective and you just want to be the one to break the news. I'll do the breaking news on the radio. Facts. But in my friendships, yo, bro, I ain't trying to get involved, dog. That's just me. All right, look, I'm Justin Credible, and don't forget, you could always join the show by sending me a simple DM on Instagram at Justin_Credible. Once again, at Justin_Credible. Let's get back to the hits right here on the Liftoff Show with me, Justin Credible. Let's go.

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1: I pop them, freak all the honeys, dummies, Playboy bunnies, those
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0: 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It's traffic time. 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
2: Freeways are in good shape early on. No reports of accidents. Got the standard tap of the brakes coming in from North Las Vegas on southbound 15 approaching the Spaghetti Bowl. But again, no accidents being reported on the freeways. A couple of east side intersections want to steer clear of an accident at Washington and Mojave. Also an injury wreck at Stewart and Lamb. 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I'm Mark Thomas with your on-time traffic.
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2: Yo, this is Jay Tweezy keeping it off the heezy for sheezy with them 504 boys, you dig? Check it. This here is the

0: time for the birthday roll call for Monday, July 20th. Happy birthday shout out to my dog Soulja Boy, who's turning 36 years old today. The hip-hop star who helped change music with his viral smash Crank That. Also, happy birthday to Omar Epps, who's turning 53 years old today. The super dope actor who's known for his roles in Love and Basketball and Juice. And also, speaking of basketball, happy birthday to Ben Simmons, who turns 30 years old today. The NBA All-Star who continues to be one of basketball's most talked about players. All right, D'Asia, which Liftoff listener do we have celebrating a birthday with us today?
1: Okay, Justin, we got to say happy birthday to Carlos. He's taking a day off, grabbing lunch with his parents, nice. And finally checking out that new restaurant everyone's been talking about. That's right.
0: See, birthdays are the perfect excuse to try somewhere new. Hey, happy birthday to everybody celebrating today. Let's go.

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5: NBA Summer League wrapped up yesterday at UNLV. The 76-game exhibition tournament featuring the league's up-and-coming stars finished with the Golden State Warriors beating the Memphis Grizzlies 94-90 in the championship game. The Las Vegas Aces are back on the court for the first time in over a week when they begin a two-game road trip in Toronto tonight. The defending champs head off to Washington on Wednesday before the WNBA All-Star break this weekend. Aviators baseball returns to the Valley this week, and they're bringing the dogs with them. The El Paso Chihuahuas will be here for a six-game series that begins tomorrow at Las Vegas Ballpark. In a complete reversal of recent events, the Athletics won a game. They broke a 10-game losing streak on Saturday for just their second victory since June 26th. Well, they found their way back to the L column yesterday when the Washington Nationals beat them 5-2 in Sacramento.
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3: 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You don't have to love me. 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But you will respect me.

0: go, let's go. What's good? I am Just Incredible, and this is Just Incredible's Liftoff Show. How we feeling, man? Show producer Audio Rock, you good over there, my boy?
1: Yes, sir. Feeling good.
0: Check this out, Audio. I ran across a study today, and I'm curious to see if you agree.
1: Okay.
0: Apparently, Americans are having way less sex than they used to. Researchers say it's the lowest it's been in decades, bruh.
1: Justin, okay, that's interesting. But see, I don't think people just woke up one day and said, nah, I'm good. I think we're all just working more,
0: yeah,
1: scrolling more, and honestly talking to our phones more than we talk to each other.
0: So true, dude. Look, Liftoff fam, we're going to break it all down next. I want to dive in a little bit deeper on this, Audio Rock. And I got a feeling this one's going to start a larger conversation.
1: Yeah.
0: All right, check it out. Let's get back to the hits. I'm Just Incredible, and we on the Liftoff Show.

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2: The drive in from North Las Vegas is slow but steady along I-15 southbound. You'll be on the brakes off and on from Cheyenne down toward the Spaghetti Bowl. No accidents being reported on the freeways. At the airport connector, just before you head into the northbound tunnel, probably want to do so from the middle and left lanes. That's starting to back up as people are trying to drive off at sunset there right in front of the northbound airport connector tunnel. Eastside injury accident still there at Washington and Mojave, and also one on Stewart westbound at Lamb. 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I'm Mark Thomas with your on-time traffic.
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0: When you hear songs like that, you already know, man. 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
1: Yes, sir.
0: Yo, Audio, you ready for this one, bro?
1: Let's do it.
0: A new research shows Americans are having less sex than previous generations. What?
1: I believe it.
0: Married couples, dating couples, and younger adults are all reporting less intimacy than they did years ago. Crazy, right?
1: Justin, I'm not even surprised. Half the time, couples are laying in bed and both of them are just scrolling.
0: Dude, come on. It's so true, man. That's the generation we're living in, right?
1: Bro, nobody's talking. Everybody's just watching reels. Put the phone down.
0: Yeah.
1: Turn on the Netflix and chill.
0: Exactly, bro. Well, look, Audio, I'm glad you said this. Check this out, man. We got a DM from Ashley, right? And she said, my husband and I realized we're spending more time on our phones than talking to each other. So I asked her, I'm like, once you realize this, what are you doing to fix it, right?
1: Right, right, right.
0: She says, Justin, we started putting our phones away after dinner, and honestly, it's helped a lot.
1: That's some solid advice, Justin.
0: Right.
1: But good luck following through.
0: I know, right? Listen, Liftoff family, join the show. You could send me a DM. I want you to weigh in on this, all right? Send me a DM at Justin_Credible.
1: Mm-hmm.
0: What do you think the biggest reason people are feeling less connected these days?
1: Yeah.
0: Why has intimacy seemed to decline in relationships across the country? Hit me up on Instagram at Justin_Credible. Once again, send me a DM or a voice note at Justin_Credible. I want to hear from you. I'll read your comments on the show. If you send me a voice note, I might even play it right here on the air.
1: Yep.
0: I'm Justin Credible. Let's get back to the hits. This is the Liftoff Show. Here we go.

0: 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I am Justin Credible. This is the Liftoff Show.
1: Okay, Justin, so last week we talked about the most unhinged things that our parents told us and we actually believed.
0: I remember those days, right? I fell for a lot of the things my parents told me.
1: Facts.
0: Okay, Lonnie reached out and sent me a voice note to my DM at Justin_Credible. And here's what Lonnie had to say.
2: Okay, you told us to share the most unhinged things that our parents told us when we were young that we totally believed. Well, when I was a kid, I used to love taking the ramen noodle packs and like crunching them up and mixing the sauce on it and just eating them as like crunchy snacks. And my mom would always tell me that if I kept doing that and eating it raw and not cooking it, I would have worms in my butt and that the ramen would turn into worms. And I completely believed it.
0: Yo, did she say worms in her butt?
1: Yeah, bro. Lonnie, what are you talking about?
0: See, this is exactly what I'm talking about. Our parents were just making stuff up straight to our face, and we believed every word of it, Audio Rock.
1: Yeah, bro. Justin, I have a good one for you.
0: What do you got, big dog?
1: All right. So when I was a kid, my dad told me that I couldn't touch a certain button in the car because it would turn the car into the Men in Black car. Okay. You know, and all that, the entire time, all it was the hazard button.
0: Oh, no.
1: In the car. Justin, I believed him. Never touched the button. Justin, how about you? Do you have one?
0: Dude, for me, it was the classic one. It was the one my dad would tell me, don't turn the light. You know the light at the top of the car?
1: Yes.
0: He'd always tell me, don't turn it on or we're going to get pulled over.
1: Bro, yes.
0: Like it was illegal or something. I truly believed him, though. I don't know what was wrong with me. Hey, look, you could join the show 24/7. Send me a DM with your shout-outs, your birthday shout-outs, your song requests. 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Hey, let's get back to the hits right here on the Liftoff Show. Let's go.

0: 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It's traffic time. 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
2: Freeways are loading up in all the usual spots. No accidents being reported, though, on the highways. Got a couple of incidents on the surface streets. A west side accident at Desert Inn and Fort Apache. One in downtown Las Vegas, Casino Center and Bridger. And now getting word of one in the southwest at the intersection of Arville and Blue Diamond. 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I'm Mark Thomas with your on-time traffic.
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1: What's up, Justin?
0: All right, today's question might get a few people in trouble. We're asking, have you ever or did you throw something out your partner's ex got them?
1: Oh! All right, Justin, now y'all know the show is fully interactive, right?
0: Fact.
1: Jen hit your DMs, and she said, my boyfriend still had a hoodie his ex bought him.
0: Uh-oh.
1: So I donated. He still thinks it got lost.
0: Wow. Okay, Jen. I see you. I see you.
1: Hey, she had to do it, Justin. Now, also, Marcus sent over a DM and said, my girl wanted me to throw away a watch my ex bought me. I said, the ex is gone. The watch didn't do anything.
0: Okay. Now we got a debate. Uh-huh. I like your thinking, Marcus. Why punish the watch? Yo, send me a DM. Join the show at Justin underscore Credible. Have you ever thrown something out your partner's ex got them? All right, let's get down to it. Where do you draw the line? Let's talk more about this next here on the Liftoff Show with me, Justin Credible. Let's go.

0: Let's do it. Okay, I'm just incredible. This is the world famous Liftoff Show. Got DeAsia with me. D, what's up, beautiful?
1: What's up, Justin? How we feeling?
0: All right, look, we're asking, have you ever thrown something out your partner's ex got them? Look, I'm going to say this. If it's a love letter, maybe some pictures or a teddy bear, I kind of get why someone would want to throw those out.
1: Justin, all that stuff has to go.
0: DeAsia, but here's where I draw the line. If my ex bought me a nice TV or a watch, I'm not throwing that away just because the relationship ended. Come on, let's be smart here. Let's be smart.
1: See, Justin, I don't want to see a daily reminder of your ex.
0: Man, look the other way, DeAsia. Pretend my uncle gave it to me or something. You got to get over it.
1: Justin, to me, you know, it's never really about the gift. It's about whether you're still emotionally attached to that person.
0: Got it. DeAsia, see, I feel like that's what it's really all about, especially like reading the DMs we're getting. I could tell it's more about the emotional connection than the actual material gift, right? Look, you got to join the show. I want to hear your thoughts here. Have you ever thrown something out your partner's ex got them? Do you care about stuff like that? Hit me up in the DMs at Justin_Credible. Send me a message or a voice note. Let's connect. Once again, Instagram at Justin_Credible. Let's get back to the hits right here on the Liftoff Show with me, Justin Credible. Let's go.

0: 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It's traffic time. It's the 106.9 The Bomb Traffic Report. 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
2: Freeway travels haven't been too tough this morning. Got a minor accident, though, at the Southern Beltway interchange on the eastbound side of 215 under I-15. Couple cars there on the left shoulder. Not blocking anything, but you want to keep an eye out if you're going that way. 215 eastbound of 15 off to the left. West side injury accident still there at Desert Inn and Fort Apache. And still working one in downtown Las Vegas at Casino Center and Garces. 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I'm Mark Thomas with your on-time traffic.
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0: baby.
1: Okay, what's good, y'all? Thank you for checking in with us today. I am Justin Credible, and this is the Liftoff Show. I'm joined by my show producer, De'Asia. What up, D?
2: What's up, Justin? How we feeling?
1: All right, so we've been talking about it all show. Have you ever, or did you throw something out your partner's ex got them? De'Asia, I see you shaking your head. Mm-hmm. Have you ever done that, or how do you even feel about stuff like that, De'Asia?
2: If it's your ex, you don't need it. You don't need it. Let's get rid of it.
1: All right, De'Asia, let's check in and get to some of these DMs. What do we got?
2: All right, Justin. So Kayla hit us up.
1: Okay.
2: And she said, I never threw anything away. If I have to compete with a sweatshirt, we got bigger problems. Okay.
1: Okay. That's a bar. See, Kayla is secure with her relationship. Right. She said, I am the gift.
2: No, I don't know. I still don't want to see his ex stuff lying around at all.
1: Okay, De'Asia. Now, that's fair, right? But here's what I've learned. It's never really about the hoodie or the watch or the teddy bear, right? It seems to me, from what I'm getting from the people who are checking in with the show, it's about the trust, right? De'Asia, where do you put trust on your list of non-negotiables in a relationship?
2: Well, Justin, you know, I can't lie. I got to put trust up there, okay?
1: Right.
2: It's up there. It's like number one.
1: It's like it could be number one in any given day. No, yeah. Because once you don't have trust, what do you really have?
2: Exactly. That's right? What I always say.
1: I get it. So look, if you trust your partner, then you could look at that item as just an object, right. Just a material, you know, something from his past. Mm-hmm. But if you don't have that trust, throwing it away also might not fix the real issue. I think if you're feeling a little some type of way about, you know, an ex's gift being around the house, have the conversation first. Mm-hmm. You might save yourself a whole lot of drama. That's just my opinion, De'Asia.
2: Yep. yeah, Justin. No convo needed. Okay. I'm donating any gifts from his ex. We moving forward. You feel me?
1: De'Asia's representing the females, and she's standing on business.
2: That's right.
1: Not business. Business. Let's go. Keep those DMs coming to Justin_Credible on Instagram. Join the show. Shout outs, requests, topics you want us to discuss. Let's get back to the hits. I'm Justin Credible right here on the Liftoff Show, man.

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0: Let's go, let's go. What's good? I am Just Incredible, and this is Just Incredible's Liftoff Show. All right, this is the part of the show where we got to get our mind right. Mm-hmm. It's time for your liftoff motivation. You know, Audio Rock, I joke about it, but it's kind of crazy. Every day, somebody trusts us enough to share what they're going through, and I'll just do my best to put it in perspective. Mm-hmm. Show producer Audio Rock, what do we got, brother?
1: Okay, Justin, today we got Jessica checking in. She says she's been watching her friends buy houses, get promotions, and start families.
0: Right.
1: And she feels like she's falling behind in life.
0: Interesting. Okay, let's dive into this. But before we do, if you've got something on your mind, be like Jessica and join the show. Send me a DM at Justin_Credible, and I'll try to help however I can. All right, Jessica, listen. Life isn't a race, right? It's a journey. Just because somebody else hit that milestone today doesn't mean you've missed yours. Your story isn't supposed to look like anyone else's. I feel like we talk about that a lot, Audio Rock, but it's very important to keep that in mind. Mm-hmm. Keep putting in the work. When your moment shows up, Jessica, you'll be ready for it. Mm-hmm. I hope that helped. Not only Jessica, but anyone listening who's going through something similar. Now, if you ever need a little motivation, hit me up on Instagram at Justin_Credible. Send me a DM message or a voice note. Let's connect, fam. All right, Audio Rock, let's get back to the music. Yes, I'm Justin Credible, and this is The Liftoff Show. Here we go.
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6: The Las Vegas Aces are back on the court for the first time in over a week when they begin a two-game road trip in Toronto tonight. The defending champs head off to Washington on Wednesday before the WNBA All-Star break this weekend. NBA Summer League wrapped up yesterday at UNLV. The 76-game exhibition tournament featuring the league's up-and-coming stars finished with the Golden State Warriors beating the Memphis Grizzlies 94-90 in the championship game. Aviators baseball returns to the Valley this week, and they're bringing the dogs with them. The El Paso Chihuahuas will be here for a six-game series that begins tomorrow at Las Vegas Ballpark. In a complete reversal of recent events, the Athletics won a game. They broke a 10-game losing streak on Saturday for just their second victory since June 26th. Well, they found their way back to the L column yesterday when the Washington Nationals beat them 5-2 in Sacramento.
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All right, Vegas, let's wake it up. I'm Justin Credible, turning that 702 energy up for your morning ride, baby. Let's throw it back. 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
1: The best radio station out there. Put it up. Oh, yeah, baby. Baby. Baby. Baby. Baby. Baby. Baby. Baby. Baby. Baby. Baby. Baby. Baby. Baby. Baby. Baby. Baby. Baby. Baby. Baby. Baby. Baby. Baby. Baby. Baby. Baby. Baby. Baby. Baby. Baby. Baby. Baby. Baby. Baby. Baby. Baby. Baby. Baby. Baby. Baby. Baby. Baby. Baby. Baby. Baby. Baby. Baby. Baby. Baby. Baby. Baby. Baby. Baby. Baby. Baby. Baby. Baby. Baby. Baby. Baby. Baby. Baby. Baby. Baby. Baby. Baby. Baby. Baby. Baby. Baby. Baby. Baby. Baby. Baby. Baby. Baby. Baby. Baby. Baby. Baby. Baby. Baby. Baby. Baby. Baby. Baby. Baby. Baby. Baby. Baby. Baby. Baby. Baby. Baby.

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5: We get you there. NBA Summer League wrapped up yesterday at UNLV. The 76-game exhibition tournament featuring the league's up-and-coming stars finished with the Golden State Warriors beating the Memphis Grizzlies 94-90 in the championship game. The Las Vegas Aces are back on the court for the first time in over a week when they begin a two-game road trip in Toronto tonight. The defending champs head off to Washington on Wednesday before the WNBA All-Star break this weekend. Aviators baseball returns to the Valley this week, and they're bringing the dogs with them. The El Paso Chihuahuas will be here for a six-game series that begins tomorrow at Las Vegas Ballpark. In a complete reversal of recent events, the Athletics won a game. They broke a 10-game losing streak on Saturday for just their second victory since June 26th. Well, they found their way back to the L column yesterday when the Washington Nationals beat them 5-2 in Sacramento.
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6: The Las Vegas Aces are back on the court for the first time in over a week when they begin a two-game road trip in Toronto tonight. The defending champs head off to Washington on Wednesday before the WNBA All-Star break this weekend. NBA Summer League wrapped up yesterday at UNLV. The 76-game exhibition tournament featuring the league's up-and-coming stars finished with the Golden State Warriors beating the Memphis Grizzlies 94-90 in the championship game. Aviators baseball returns to the Valley this week, and they're bringing the dogs with them. The El Paso Chihuahuas will be here for a six-game series that begins tomorrow at Las Vegas Ballpark. In a complete reversal of recent events, the Athletics won a game. They broke a 10-game losing streak on Saturday for just their second victory since June 26th. Well, they found their way back to the L column yesterday when the Washington Nationals beat them 5-2 in Sacramento.
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5: NBA Summer League wrapped up yesterday at UNLV. The 76-game exhibition tournament featuring the league's up-and-coming stars finished with the Golden State Warriors beating the Memphis Grizzlies 94-90 in the championship game. The Las Vegas Aces are back on the court for the first time in over a week when they begin a two-game road trip in Toronto tonight. The defending champs head off to Washington on Wednesday before the WNBA All-Star break this weekend. Aviators baseball returns to the Valley this week, and they're bringing the dogs with them. The El Paso Chihuahuas will be here for a six-game series that begins tomorrow at Las Vegas Ballpark. In a complete reversal of recent events, the Athletics won a game. They broke a 10-game losing streak on Saturday for just their second victory since June 26th. Well, they found their way back to the L column yesterday when the Washington Nationals beat them 5-2 in Sacramento.
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6: The Las Vegas Aces are back on the court for the first time in over a week when they begin a two-game road trip in Toronto tonight. The defending champs head off to Washington on Wednesday before the WNBA All-Star break this weekend. NBA Summer League wrapped up yesterday at UNLV. The 76-game exhibition tournament featuring the league's up-and-coming stars finished with the Golden State Warriors beating the Memphis Grizzlies 94-90 in the championship game. Aviators baseball returns to the Valley this week, and they're bringing the dogs with them. The El Paso Chihuahuas will be here for a six-game series that begins tomorrow at Las Vegas Ballpark. In a complete reversal of recent events, the Athletics won a game. They broke a 10-game losing streak on Saturday for just their second victory since June 26th. Well, they found their way back to the L column yesterday when the Washington Nationals beat them 5-2 in Sacramento.
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0: 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It's traffic time. 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
2: Couple of crashes on Interstate 11 that could cause some backups. Southbound at the Washington Bridge, 11 southbound at the Tropicana on-ramp. Look for an accident on Interstate 15 northbound. That's at D Street. A little bit of congestion, 15 north near Tropicana near the stadium. And some slow flows, 11 north at Decatur and northbound Jones at Alta. Now you're up to date with on-time traffic.
0: Okay, traffic is done. 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
5: The Las Vegas Aces are back on the court for the first time in over a week when they begin a two-game road trip in Toronto tonight. The defending champs head off to Washington on Wednesday before the WNBA All-Star break.

0: At UNLV, the 76-game exhibition tournament featuring the league's up-and-coming stars finished with the Golden State Warriors beating the Memphis Grizzlies 94-90 in the championship game. Aviators baseball returns to the Valley this week, and they're bringing the dogs with them. The El Paso Chihuahuas will be here for a 6-game series that begins tomorrow at Las Vegas Ballpark. In a complete reversal of recent events, the Athletics won a game. They broke a 10-game losing streak on Saturday for just their second victory since June 26th. Well, they found their way back to the L column yesterday when the Washington Nationals beat them 5-2 in Sacramento.
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0: 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It's traffic time. 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
2: Crews are cleaning up accidents right now. Interstate 15 northbound at D Street, 11 south. That's at the freeway off-ramp at Tropicana. Debris on the highway, 215 north at Flamingo on the western beltway. Watch for an entry incident causing backups, 215 north at the Sahara off-ramp, and expect delays at the intersection of southbound Paradise at Flamingo. Now you're up to date with on-time traffic.
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0: 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It's traffic time. 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
2: Crews are cleaning up accidents right now. Interstate 15 northbound at D Street, 11 south. That's at the freeway off-ramp at Tropicana. Debris on the highway, 215 north at Flamingo on the western beltway. Watch for an injury incident causing backups, 215 north at the Sahara off-ramp, and expect delays at the intersection of southbound Paradise at Flamingo. Now you're up to date with on-time traffic.
0: Okay, traffic is done. 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

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Never settle for less. 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This is KVGQ Overton, Las Vegas. 106.9 The Bomb.